0: Y nuestra playlist tampoco. Trio. 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
1: Here now, how to create beats by cutting old-fashioned records.

0: her alone. You said she's scared of me? I mean, I don't see what she sees, but maybe it's 'cause I'm wearing your cologne.
1: Escucha en horizontal. Sé diferente.